paths you so frequently cover will begin to shine again. The pathways you tread so blindly will start to have purpose, or disappear. The drastic decisiveness that you must learn to inherit will make its first cautious journey upwards into your neglected but patient soul. I would like to be your friend. Life, the gift you so often squander, is precious as it has always been. And faith, the hidden, still sits above your head. So pull back the murky curtains. Go wash and purge those demons clean. Today is the first day, as they have always

Tugniwat Hunsevikilise, Noije Panitiota, Kamia Fakilister, Quinta Falua, Toyolikniwa, Nepatiangis Picula, Tamasunchales, San Luis Potosí, Toyolikni, Damián Hernández Ramón.

0: sumando interacciones.
1: Is someone listening? Okay. Let me tell you the story of that guy. First you loved,